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1: 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Did they get speeding tickets along the way? 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

was heading home on 65 somewhere around Kentucky. When the CB rang for the bobtail rig, it's rolling on like thunder. Well, I answered him and he asked me, aren't you from out in Tulsa? No, but you might have seen me there. Just dropped a load of

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Now there's a box of greasy parts sitting in the trunk of that 65. 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

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And in that moment, something or someone spoke to me. 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

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My name is Ashley. It's hump day. Already halfway through the work week, so let's go. Here's George Burge and Luke Bryan on KFKF.

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It's butterflies and Bud Lights under the stars and on the stripes of a

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Walker on 94.1 KAF, Kansas City's best country variety. My name is Ashley. Thank you so much for hanging out with me. You're halfway through the work week. Let's go. Here's Coe Wetzel and Corey Kent on KFKF.

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1: The devil went down to Georgia. He was looking for a soul to steal. He was in a bind because he was way behind and he was willing to make a deal. When he came across this young man sawing on a fiddle and playing it hot, and the devil jumped up on a hickory stump and said, "Boy, let me tell you what. I guess you didn't know it, but I'm a fiddle player too. And if you'd care to take a dare, I'll make a bet with you. Now you play pretty good fiddle, boy, but give the devil his due. I bet a fiddle of gold against your soul because I think I'm better than you." 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

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And fire flew from his fingertips as he rosined up his bow. And he pulled the bow across the strings and it made an evil hiss. And then a band of demons joined in. And it

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Johnny said, "Devil, just come on back if you ever want to try again. 'Cause I told you once, you son of a gun.

so proud to play you, the Charlie Dangerous Band. 94.1 KFKF. We're also proud to play the new music too, and it's good. Flatland Calvary is never coming back. Turn it up. 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

KFKF, Kansas City's best country variety. It's Ashley hanging out with you on this Wednesday. Whether you're already starting your day or, you've been clocked in for work for a couple hours, thanks for hanging out with me. Here's Zach John King on KFKF.

damn it, Kaya. If you don't know, there is a kid named Sam Banks who is from Kansas City. He wrote this song for Luke Combs. And I just want to shout out to Sam Banks from Kansas City because he's officially made it big time because he's also just signed his first publishing deal with Universal Music. So, way to go, kid. Speaking of Luke Combs, here he is on KFKF.

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He'll be playing Country Stampede Friday, June 26th. 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

City's best country variety, 94.1 KFKF. They'll be playing Morton Amphitheater in October. And speaking of Morton Amphitheater, they're running an awesome ticket package where you can get four tickets to Parker McCollum, Hank Williams Jr., and Thomas Rhett, all playing at Morton Amphitheater for $99. We'll post the details on our Facebook page, but here's John Morgan now.

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101.1 KFKF. That is it for me. I am out of here. Y'all have a great rest of your Wednesday. Don't forget, Dale Carter, he's in next, and he's got tickets for you to win to Ella Langley for her sold-out concert this Friday night. Here's Kenny now.

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1: That is Mr. Josh Ross, and he will headline our Independence Day celebration in Gardner. 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He's got the number one song in the country. 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We hope to see you there. Good morning. Dale Carter Morning Show. We are right out of the chute at 5:15 on a day that's going to be hot and might even spark up some storms. We'll get to the full forecast later. Going to be very windy today, too, 74 as you leave the house. You know, we've talked a lot about soccer. Soccer is front and center. You got the World Cup going on. I guess this Messi guy, is that his name, Messi? He had a hat trick last night. We're going to talk about that coming up. But first, you know, let's don't sleep on tennis. This is hump day. We like to get a little naughty here in the early part of the show when we know that the kids are safely snug in their beds. I'll put the words together here before you know it. It is Venus Williams' birthday today. Happy birthday to Venus. She is 46 from the tennis world. And quite frankly, between you and me, I think Serena is the hotter of the Williams sisters. But hey, it's Venus's birthday today. So on Venus Williams' birthday, here on Hump Day at KFKF, we celebrate that birthday with some hot grunts.
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0: Kansas City's best country variety, 94.1 KFKF. Hardy, that's my favorite country song. Of course, I'm not sure he's really looking forward to Father's Day because he's only got one, and she was born last year, so she's only 1 year old. So what's a one-year-old going to do for you? Probably not much. You need to have older kids, you know, for Father's Day, like Jake Owen does.
1: On Father's Day, that's a special day for your father.
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5: My father told me someday someone was going to have to take a stand.
6: My father.
0: There you go. Of course, Jake's not talking about his kids. He's got two of those. He's talking about a gift that he got from his dad that was kind of important to both of his parents.
7: He gave me this necklace. He bought this in the Cayman Islands when he asked her to marry him. And he wore it his whole life. I never saw my dad ever take this off, ever. And handed me this in his hand. He's like, hey, man, I want you to have this. And I looked at it. I'm like, oh, my God. I'm like, Dad, I've never seen you take it off. He goes, man, I'm almost 60 years old, and I look stupid wearing that thing. He's like, you're kind of like a rock star now. You could probably wear it. I was like, thanks, Dad.
0: I'm almost 60 years old. I can't wear this anymore. I don't feel that way personally, but there you go. That's Jake Owen talking about his dad as we head into Father's Day. Just 4 days to go. And even if it's something that you make, it's the thought that counts, right? Jake Owen. Homemade, 94.1. This is KF Country.

0: It's Tucker Wetmore's Brunette at 94.1 KFKF, Kansas City's best country variety. 533, 27 to get there by 6 o'clock, 74 on our way to 95 today. Sunny and breezy, a slight chance for some strong afternoon storms. Just keep the radio close. We think if that happens, it'll be between like 3 and 4 o'clock this afternoon. So we've narrowed it down just to keep the radio close. Clear skies tonight, down to 67, increasing clouds tomorrow and 80. Sunshine Friday and 87, but we're going to bring chances for showers and thunderstorms back for the weekend. 86 on Saturday, 85 on Sunday. 74 now in KF country. Is it just me, or does it feel like things might be sort of getting back to normal? Gas prices at the convenience store I always check before I jump on I-70, down 6 cents in one day in Blue Springs. It's got a ways to go, but we are headed in the right direction. A 14-point memorandum of understanding between the U.S. and Iran is set to be signed on Friday. The agreement calls for the reopening of the Strait of Hormuz, a vital shipping corridor. Some reports say it will unfreeze Iranian financial assets currently being held. The soon-to-be-signed deal also calls for an end to fighting on all fronts, including Lebanon, where Israel has continued attacks against Iranian-backed Hezbollah. So, to be determined, but I am hopeful. Federal Reserve's latest interest rate decision due today. The Fed Open Market Committee ends a two-day policy meeting today with its first announcement on rates, with the new Fed Chairman Kevin Warsh at the helm. Look for rates to be held about where they are. I think Wall Street has priced that in. Big night for Lionel Messi in the World Cup here in Kansas City, tying an all-time record for the top scorer at the Men's World Cup. The 38-year-old soccer superstar scored a hat trick. I guess that means he got three goals. That's what it would mean in hockey. Last night's match between Argentina and Algeria, and it gave Argentina a 3-0 win and tying the record for the most World Cup goals, which is 16. This is Messi's sixth World Cup, and Argentina is the defending champion. 5:35, 25 to get there by 6 o'clock. First of three great throwbacks takes us back to Y2K, the number one song today in the year 2000. Jackie's got the nitty-gritty from Music City, and the countdown to Father's Day is now at 4. We'll hit all those bases. We'll do it next and squeeze it in before 6 on KFKF.
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15: Coming up on 5:43, let's round it up to 17 to get there by 6 o'clock. We go all the way back to today, June 17th, in Y2K. My friend Chad Brock had his biggest, really his only hit. He would go on to be a radio guy down in Tampa. That's how I got to know him. He became a professional wrestler, too. The guy's resume is very colorful, and it has one big country music hit on it. And we go back to 2000 to get it. It's called Yes. Right, Meg Ryan?
16: Yes!
15: Yeah?
16: Yes! Yes!
15: That's what I thought. Chad Brock. Wonder what he's up to today. I don't know. Celebrating his number one single, I would hope. This is KF Country. She moved.

0: enthusiastically, I might add. That is Yes, number one today, starting a three-week run at the top today in Y2K from Chad Brock. Coming up on 547, we'll give you 13 to get there by 6. 74, climbing up to 95 today, and the heat index should pop in at about 100. It's going to be windy, too, and then we're going to have a slight chance for some severe storms at about 3 o'clock this afternoon. So we get the whole nine yards today. Just keep us with you throughout the day. We'll give you the latest. 67 under a clear sky tonight, increasing clouds tomorrow. And 80. Friday going into Father's Day weekend, sunshine at 87. But then we're going to have a chance for showers and thunderstorms Saturday and a better chance on Sundays. 86 on Saturday, 85 on Sunday. 74 degrees now in KF country. World Cup underway at Kansas City Stadium. We all know it as Arrowhead. And some people on the radio and television are still calling these stadiums by their given names, if you will, like MetLife Stadium in East Rutherford. So if I slip once in a while and say it's at Arrowhead Stadium, hopefully everybody's going to understand. We will pay tribute to one of the voices of the World Cup. Didn't mean beans to me, but if you follow this sport, I'm sure you know who Andres Cantor is. Yeah, exactly. There's more on the Jelly Roll Bunny divorce. In fact, Jackie's going to have more on that. We have fan reaction coming up at 6:30. And then with 4 days to go until Father's Day, Zach Brown is going to stop by. Zach Brown is in town on September 10th at T-Mobile Center with the brothers Osborne. Zach Brown weighs in on Father's Day, and that is coming up a little less than an hour from right now. Sets the table for a big 6 o'clock hour. We still have work to do in the 5, and that includes Jackie Lucky. Get a new Kia with lifetime oil changes and tire rotations at Bobside Independence Kia. Trust their tradition, and that is no BS. Jackie, good morning.
1: Good morning, Dale.
0: We are so stoked about Ella Langley being in town. We've talked about it forever. Friday night is the show, and we're still giving away tickets with guests, a celebrity every morning this week.
1: Man, that's a hot ticket I'm sure everybody wants. Another day, another accomplishment for Ella. She just scored her 5th number one song on country radio with Be Her. She also took a page from Miranda Lambert. She recently adopted a puppy from Big Dog Ranch Rescue, and that's where Miranda got her dog, Bellamy. Ella's tour bus is getting full. This is her 3rd dog, and this one's name is Joan. A change to Grammy rules could benefit artists like Ella. They'll now let them submit 4 times for the new category instead of 3.
0: Maybe this will be the year that country finally breaks through. I mean, Ella is so hot right now. They're even playing her on the pop station down the hall.
1: That's great. More dish from the Jelly Roll divorce. People magazine reports that he and Bunny separated back on May 9th, ahead of his May 18th filing, which was after they supported their daughter Bailey at prom, and all those pictures of them in prom outfits were posted.
0: Divorce, so hard on the kids. Been there, done that, got a couple of t-shirts, and that's about it.
1: All right. As the country plans for the 4th of July and our nation's birthday, country music will be included, thanks to Chris Stapleton at America 250 for America's Block Party. That will be happening at the LA Memorial Coliseum on July 4th. Kenny Chesney fans need to plan a visit to Music City this summer. The Country Music Hall of Fame Museum announced details about a new Kenny exhibit, Living and Fast Forward, opening July 23rd. It'll feature the old rocking chair that inspired his hit Old Blue Chair and a life-size replica of Marley, the blue Marlin that is his tour mascot. Kenny's exhibit will be open until June 2027.
0: Did you ever watch the Larry Sanders Show back in the day?
1: Oh my goodness, yes, but man, it's been a minute.
0: Hank, the announcer, played the Ed McMahon role, had a line, "Hey now!" And Kenny's record label is called Hey Now Records. I gotta ask him if that's where they got it from.
1: And finally, if you need a room for your wigs, take a look at the Dolly Parton California compound that she's got up for sale. It's got 3 structures, and it's just under $2 million. One with a wig room, and another one with a windmill.
0: I'm good on the wigs. Maybe I'm going to look into the windmill. I don't know.
1: I'm Jackie Lucky, back tomorrow with more news and dish from Nashville for KF Country.
0: And thanks a lot, Jackie. 551 is 9 to get there by 6 o'clock. Have I mentioned this morning yet that Father's Day is like 4 days out, huh?

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1: You can call me Father. You can call me Jacob. You can call me Jake. You can call me a dirty son of a bitch. But if you ever call me Daddy again, I'll finish this fight.

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Just this old guitar and an empty bottle of booze. 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Well, he must have thought that it was quite a joke, and it got a lot of laughs from lots of folks. 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I'll tell you, life ain't easy for a boy named Sue. Well, I grew

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And I knew that scar on his cheek and his evil eyes. He was big and bent and gray and old, and I looked at him and my blood ran cold. And I said, my name is Sue. How do you do? How are you gonna die? Yeah, that's what I told him. Well, I hit him hard right between the eyes, and he went down, but to my surprise, come up with a knife and cut off a piece of my ear. But I busted a chair right across his teeth, and we crashed through the wall and into the street, kicking and a-gouging in the mud and the blood and the beard. I tell you, I fought tougher men, but I really can't remember when. He kicked like a mule and he bit like a crocodile. I heard him laugh and then I heard him cuss, and he went for his gun and I pulled mine first. He stood there looking at me and I saw him smile, and he said, son, this world is rough, and if a man's gonna make it, he's gotta be tough. And I know I wouldn't be there to help you along.

0: Now you just fought one hell of a fight, and I know you hate me and you got the right to kill me now, and I wouldn't blame you if you do. But you ought to thank me before I die for the gravel in your guts and the spit in your eye, cause I'm the that named you Sue.
1: Yeah, what could I do?
0: What could I do?

0: I think about him now and then, every time I try and every time I win. And if I ever have a son, I think I'm gonna name him Bill or George, anything but Sue. I still ain't that man.
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0: that has changed my mind. This is 94.1 KFKF, Kansas City's best country variety. 6 o'clock straight up in this town, 74 degrees. It's going to be windy today. It's going to be hot, and we have a chance for storm. So it's kind of a triple threat kind of a day today. Sunshine and breezy is the forecast. And then this afternoon, somewhere around 3 o'clock, 4 o'clock, something like that, we do have a slight chance for some strong afternoon storms. Don't know if they'll materialize, but if they do, we're going to be all over it at KFKF. Clear skies tonight down to 67, increasing clouds tomorrow and 80. Friday, the gem of the week, it looks like, sunshine and 87, and then we have showers and thunderstorms back for the weekend. Mostly sunny on Saturday, but we do have a chance for storms, 86. Sunday looks like showers and thunderstorms is the forecast, with a high of 85, 74 now in KF country. Kansas City police investigating the city's latest deadly shooting. Officers responding to the area of 58th and Wabash late Monday night, happened around midnight Tuesday morning. That's where they found 60-year-old Mark Burns unresponsive in the street. Burns was pronounced dead at the scene. Then there's this. A guy from Missouri is facing charges in connection with that alleged terror plot against Sunday night's UFC event at the White House. 32-year-old Daniel Eskridge of Kidder, Missouri, is facing federal charges of conspiracy to commit murder. The FBI says Eskridge and others were planning to use explosive-laden drones and snipers at the UFC Freedom 250 event this past weekend. Five people have been taken into custody so far in connection with the alleged plot. Nothing alleged about this. The Royals continue digging a deep, deep hole, losing again to the Nationals 6-4 in D.C. The Royals have lost six of their last seven. They dropped 16 games under 500. They're in last place, of course, in the AL Central, staying at 10.5 games out of first place. Nats are going to go for the three-game sweep before the Royals limp home for a weekend series with the Cardinals. 602 at KFKF with all that fun, uplifting news. Let's see if traffic's off to a good start. Steve would know. He's in the Sky Cruiser.
1: 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Dale mentioned the wind advisory, and so it's pretty breezy out there already. Not super hot yet, though, but at least the roads are dry and no forecast for rain during the rush hour, so that will help, as we had some problems with that yesterday. Right now, only thing at all is a stalled vehicle reported southbound I-35 past Shawnee Mission Parkway on the right shoulder. Trouble for only for the people that were in the car when it stalled. 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

0: Ella Langley, that is the number one single for Ella. I think that's like her fifth, so it's not that many number ones, but boy, they have all had impact. And she's going to be here Friday night in a sold-out concert at Cable Dahmer Arena. The last tickets that we have are the ones I'm giving away on Guess the Celebrity. That is today, tomorrow, and Friday for last chance winning. So good luck with all of that. We'll give you a chance to win with Guess the Celebrity. About an hour from right now, we'll play Guess the Famous Murderer. If you can guess the famous murderer from a clip and be the 10th caller, you're going to Ella Langley. Plus, we got some prizes from the Kansas Lottery that could have you in St. Louis, overtaking a tour of the zoo and going to the Tim McGraw concert over there as well. So it could be a big day for you. And that's coming up about an hour from right now at KFKF. I mean, it's not like it's the World Cup or anything.
1: All right, today we're going to play soccer.
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3: Hey, look, it's Pele.
0: Yeah, there you go. So we had our first game at Kansas City Stadium last night. And who won? I had that down somewhere. Let's see. Hang on. Talk amongst yourselves for a second. Argentina. Well, of course they were going to win. They're the defending champions. They're playing Algeria. Like Algeria had a chance. 3-0 was the final at Kansas City Stadium. And if you've ever heard of this guy, you know where we're going next.
4: This weekend.
0: Not exactly. No, this guy over here. I think I figured this out, that scoring is so rare in soccer that the guy's got to get that excited about it. Does the name Andres Cantor mean anything to you? Well, if it didn't, it will now.
4: This weekend, just in time for the World Cup, comes the inspiring true story of a passionate man who achieved his goals from the very beginning. His life of triumph began when he reached the goal of taking his first steps. And it wasn't long before he tied his shoes all by himself. He even achieved his goal of assembling an IKEA bookshelf in under 3 hours. But life wasn't always easy. One day, he forgot his Netflix password. The world thought he was finished. But then, he remembered it. Experience the film critics are calling Way Too Much Celebrating and Sir, This Is a Wendy's. Goals. The Andres Cantor Story. Rated E for excessive excitement over minor accomplishments.
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8: Hold up. 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
8: Bunny and Jelly Roll are getting a divorce?
1: Yep.
8: Do what?
1: Yep.
8: They are my favorite couple ever.
1: Sorry.
8: No. I'm in shock. Like, I am in shock right now. And all you haters, don't even. I'm so sad.
1: Well, don't let it ruin your day. It's not like they know you or anything.
9: Well, folks, it's true. Jelly Roll and Bunny XO are reportedly calling it quits.
10: I'm going to try not to get emotional, but I was in a dark place.
9: Which is sad news for the couple, but absolutely devastating news for people who spend 14 hours a day filming their hot takes in the front seat of a Toyota.
11: I need an explanation, stat.
9: So let's check in with the internet's leading experts on a divorce they know absolutely nothing about.
12: Guys, I just heard on the radio that Jelly Roll and Bunny are getting a divorce. That is dead set more upsetting than my own divorce.
13: I need more information from this couple. I've had dreams of meeting Bunny at a Jelly Roll concert.
14: A lot of people are saying it's because he lost all the weight. I don't know. I still don't think that's it. I mean, he has lost a lot of weight, but...
15: Irreconcilable differences. What do you think those differences might be?
16: I don't know. I think they were trying to have a baby. I know there's a lot going on with that.
17: What is it? Because if he just says, you know, we just grew apart, blah, blah, blah, now that he's lost all this weight, he's popping, all that stuff... I am going to be floored.
18: We know that's his daughter and they got all them dogs, but ooh, what's going to happen with the dogs?
19: I mean, Bunny XO, I don't know what we're going to do. I guess she's going to sit on the farm, play with the cows.
9: And there it is. Hundreds of conclusions and zero facts as people with no inside knowledge are somehow taking this breakup worse than the couple.
17: Jelly Roll, Bunny, someone DM me.
9: Thanks, TikTok. And best of luck working through those 5 jelly-filled layers of grief.
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1: It's like all the pundits who know everything about the Iran deal, and they haven't even seen it yet. But they know everything.

0: That's Dustin Lynch with Jelly Roll at 94.1 KFKF. Kansas City's best country variety. Not sure who gets, custody of the Chevrolet or Dustin Lynch in the divorce between Jelly Roll and Bunny XO. Father's Day coming up 4 days away. Zach Brown weighs in on that coming up after a throwback from Kenny Chesney. That is straight ahead. First, let's find out what's in your way. Steve's in the Sky Cruiser.
1: 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Really nothing in your way, kind of, I guess. This is up by the airport, and I think this is an airport shuttle. That's what it looks like that is stalled. It's at the end of the ramp from 112th Street going to northbound I-29, so very close to the airport. And it's forcing an early merge, and that can be trouble, but traffic's light enough it's not. You're able to jump right out there in the right lane, get around this. They've already brought a second bus in here to offload, so hopefully out of there shortly. 112th Street ramp to northbound I-29, that is the only hiccup we have. Everything else looking great. 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
0: At 6:43, 17 to get there by 7 o'clock. We're going to roll the clock back 20 years ago today. It was June 17th, 2006. That was 20 years ago. Kenny Chesney had the number one song in KF country, and it stayed up there for five big weeks. One of the biggest songs from the summer of 2006. It's a summer theme song, in fact. It's called Summertime. Kenny Chesney, and of course he still plays in KF country.

0: it's not summertime just yet, technically, if we want to go by the calendar. Summer doesn't start until Sunday, but we're well underway with the Summer of Freedom. That starts Memorial Day weekend all the way through 9/11. Kenny Chesney's big five-week number one that started that run today in 2006, all the way 20 years ago. It's just hard to wrap my brain around the fact that 2006 was 20 years ago. 75 on our way up to 95 today, sunny and very breezy. And then we add in that slight chance for some strong thunderstorms after about 3 o'clock this afternoon. We'll keep an eye on that for you. Clear skies tonight in 67. Increasing clouds tomorrow in 80. Friday, sunny in 87. Saturday, mostly sunny. Chance for showers and thunderstorms. And showers and thunderstorms are likely on Sunday. Not only the first day of summer, but it's also Father's Day.
1: Come on, Dad. 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
0: There you go. Zach Brown is going to be here on September 10th with the Brothers Osborne. That's going to be downtown at T-Mobile Center. Zach, as Father's Day is coming up on Sunday, anything stick out from you that you got from your dad that you want to pass on to your kids?
9: I hope to pass on to my kids to be good people. Yeah. I had someone tell me one time that if you teach your kids how to be good people, they'll be successful at anything that they try to do.
0: Well, I tried. I think I was about 3 for 4. 2 for 4, somewhere in there. You know, I wasn't 100%, but hey, I tried. And it's all about the effort, right? Especially with 4 days to go.
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0: is usually the key to winning in Guess a Celebrity. And today, for Ella Langley tickets and for those tickets from the Kansas Lottery and a chance to go to St. Louis to the zoo and the Tim McGraw concert and everything that goes along with that, you'll need to know who the famous murderer is. That is coming up in about 15, 16, 17 minutes, something like that. 75 degrees on our way up to 95 today. It's going to be sunny, very windy, and that may stir up some strong storms after 3 o'clock this afternoon. Keep the radio close, and Jim Daniels and Dan Holliday will be all over it as necessary. Clear skies tonight down to 67. Increasing clouds up to 80 tomorrow. Friday, sunshine 87. Saturday, mostly sunny. Chance for showers and storms, 86. And Sunday, showers and thunderstorms are likely for Father's Day with a high near 85. 75 now in KF country. What started as a car crash has turned into the latest homicide investigation for Kansas City Police. Officers found a car that had crashed into a pole at Truman and Bennington. Happened about 6:30 last night. They discovered a man inside the car had been shot. He was transported to a hospital where he later died. Police are looking for anybody who might have witnessed the shooting or the crash. If you did or know someone who did, call the TIPS hotline at 816-474-TIPS. Chiefs wide receiver Rashee Rice is out of jail. He was released from a Dallas County, Texas jail yesterday after serving a 30-day sentence. Rice was booked into that jail May 19th after he failed a drug test as part of the conditions of his probation in the plea agreement following a high-speed crash back in March of 2024. Rice expected to join the team at training camp next month. The place Rashee Rice normally plays looks nothing like a football field now. In fact, they even changed the name from Arrowhead Stadium to Kansas City Stadium, and it was a big night for Lionel Messi in the World Cup here in Kansas City, tying the all-time record for the top scorer at the Men's World Cup. The 38-year-old soccer superstar scored a hat trick in last night's match between Argentina and Algeria, and that was all they needed. 3-0 was the win, tied a record for the most cup goals, which is 16, and this is Messi's 6th World Cup. So there you go, Steve. That's a lot of information to pile in there, and a hat trick. Who knew that a hockey term also applied in soccer?
1: Yeah, well, I thought you were going to say that it was a record for most goals scored in a game in the World Cup when he scored 3. That's got to be close to it. Wow, 3 goals. We're sponsored this time by KFC's $10 Bucket of the Day deal. There's still not a whole lot going on, so I'm still talking about this stalled airport shuttle bus. Somebody's missing their flight, if I'm correct, and that's what this is. Makes sense. It's at the end of the ramp from 112th to northbound I-29, which, of course, is right by the airport, but they're still sitting here. Traffic's still very light, so it's not a problem making an early merge there. Have a stalled tractor trailer they were trying to clear southbound I-35 just past the Paseo exit, so just as you come into downtown. Introducing the KFC $10 Bucket of the Day deal. Now every weekday, get a different bucket of crispy, crunchy chicken for just 10 bucks each. 24 nuggets, $10. 8-piece, $10. 10 wings, yeah, $10. 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

0: That's Chris Jansen, me and a beer can at 94.1 KFKF, Kansas City's best country variety, 718, Dale Carter Morning Show. How would you like to go to Ellen Langley? That's like a rhetorical question. Everybody who doesn't have tickets wants to go see Ella Langley at Cable Dahmer Arena. Unfortunately, it only holds so many people. But we held back some tickets, and this is your chance to win. You'll also win $30 in Kansas Lottery Cash Wild Family Instant Scratch Tickets. That whole sentence goes together, right? Kansas Lottery Cash Wild Family Instant Scratch Tickets. And you'll qualify for the grand prize, a trip to St. Louis, a visit to the St. Louis Zoo, that's always fun, and tickets to see Tim McGraw September 17th at Hollywood Casino, also in St. Louis. And Ella Langley tickets, did I mention that? So today it is Guess the Famous Murderer. I'll play a clip from a famous murderer. Be the 10th caller at 816-394-9400. Tell me who this murderer is, and you're going to win. Here it comes.
1: What was strange is I was being depicted as a fugitive on the radio, but from the side of the roads, it was more people cheering.
0: There you go. 816-394-9400. Name that famous murderer, and you could be a winner today. Ella Langley and the big package there from the Kansas Lottery. That sounds like fun.

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1: Okay, today it's Guess the Famous Murderer, and here comes a clip for you again.
3: What was strange is I was being depicted as a fugitive on the radio, but from the side of the roads, it was more people cheering.
1: There you go. To the phones we go. Hi, you're on KFKF. Who are you?
4: Brad Wellendorf.
1: Hey, Brad, what town do you live in, buddy?
4: Kearney, Missouri.
1: Okay, Brad from Kearney. Who is that famous murderer?
4: O.J. Simpson.
1: Indeed. He got off the first time, but they hung him with the responsibility for it later on. It was on this day, believe it or not, Brad, in 1994, that the slow speed chase that we were all glued to, that happened out in California.
4: If the glove doesn't fit, you must acquit.
1: There you go. You could be a lawyer. You're not a lawyer, are you?
4: No.
1: Oh, good. So we're going to give you the prizes anyway. You got Ella Langley tickets. We're going to see you there Friday night.
4: Fantastic. Can't wait. Thanks, Dale.
1: We're going to throw in the $30 in Kansas Lottery Cash Wild Family Instant Scratch tickets, and you're qualified for the grand prize involving the St. Louis Zoo and the Tim McGraw concert on September 17th at Hollywood Casino. 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
1: You know, if you're a child of the 90s and may not know what was going on, I mean, you know, they went to the house, the cops did, and O.J. jumped in a Ford Bronco, and his buddy Al Cowling was driving it, and they took off. He had a gun, he had disguises, and all kinds of weird stuff like that, but he wasn't a criminal, no. He was accused of and eventually found responsible for killing his ex-wife and her friend, Ron Goldman. So, and now they're all there together. I guess they can all sort it out because O.J. has assumed room temperature. And there were people who wanted to examine his brain and see what he was thinking about. But no, went up in smoke. He got cremated. So now we'll never know.
5: We could learn that he was lying. By using modern science, everything would be explained. Even though he was acquitted, we could prove that he did it, but we don't have OJ's brain. Yeah, the justice system's failing, worse than Cato Kalin, 'cause we can't dissect his brain. And now nothing's been debated, 'cause his noodle's been cremated, and we don't have OJ's brain.
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6: 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Simpson is a murderer.
1: Was a murderer. 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
1: If only Hardy and Lainey Wilson had been around back in 1994, maybe they could have prevented it. Maybe a completely different outcome

0: how things would have been different. Wait in the Truck, that is Hardy with Lainey Wilson at 94.1 KFKF, Kansas City's best country variety. 7:33, 27 to get there by 8 o'clock. Earlier this morning in the 7 o'clock news, in fact, we were talking about a car wreck. It was first reported as a car wreck. Turned out to be someone shot who died later at a hospital. And that appears to be just the tip of the iceberg. There were four other shootings last night, and police have tracked this down to someone who's holed up in a house in Independence, a house where there was a fire last night at about 12:45. There's about 16 angles to this story, Steve. I'm going to try and pull them all together, and it's still an ongoing situation. They're calling it a standoff at this house in Independence. So a lot of police activity throughout the metro with a lot of bullets fired. Hopefully, your situation was a little calmer.
1: Yeah, we've got a couple of problems here, Dale. First, sponsored by Rasmussen University, I have to get that in. We do have trouble now westbound I-70, right about Blue Ridge Boulevard. A crash here. They had the two left lanes blocked. Looks like just the left lane blocked. Now two lanes are squeezing by, but already backed up pretty much to 291 here westbound on I-70. And now have a stalled vehicle in the right lane just as you come out of the triangle westbound 435 at the 103rd Street exit. That really has you jammed there. 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
0: At 7:42, 18 to get there by 8 o'clock. We're going to roll the clock way back this time. June 17th, 1978. Emmy Lou Harris had the number one song in the country. And, gosh, I guess it goes well with soccer because it apparently goes well with anything. It's not my thing, much like soccer's not my thing. But maybe if you have enough wine, it could be. Two more bottles of wine. Emmy Lou Harris.

0: Kansas City's best country variety. 94.1 KFKF. Two more bottles of wine. That is Emmylou Harris, the number one song from today in 1978. 7:45, quarter to late, Dale Carter Morning Show. 76 degrees on our way to 95 today. Sunshine and breezy. The winds are going to kick up. The heat index is going to be about 100. And then about 3 o'clock this afternoon, we have a chance for some nasty storms to come through. What a combination. Tonight, clear skies down to 67. Tomorrow, increasing clouds, just 80 for the high. Friday, sunny and 87. And the weekend, we're going to be dodging storms, especially on Sunday. 86 on Saturday, 85 on Sunday. 76 now in KF Country. Next half hour, we'll talk about how, you've ever heard this, the word assume makes an ass out of you and me. It's a lesson in assumption that we'll teach coming up here in the next half hour. We are 4 days away from Father's Day. Tim McGraw weighs in about his girls and how he's tried to raise them. I think he's a pretty good dad. That's coming up before we turn the reins over to Ed Walker and the Midday Show. All that coming up next hour. Still work to do in this hour. And that includes Jackie Lucky. She's got the nitty gritty for Music City. 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Trust their tradition, and that's no BS. Jackie, good morning.
1: Good morning, Dale.
0: We are so stoked about Ella Langley being in town. We've talked about it forever. Friday night is the show, and we're still giving away tickets with Guess the Celebrity every morning this week.
1: Man, that's a hot ticket I'm sure everybody wants. Another day, another accomplishment for Ella. She just scored her fifth number one song on country radio with Be Her. And she also took a page from Miranda Lambert. She recently adopted a puppy from Big Dog Ranch Rescue. And that's where Miranda got her dog, Bellamy. Ella's tour bus is getting full. This is her third dog. And this one's name is Joan. A change to Grammy rules can benefit artists like Ella. They'll now let them submit 4 times for the new category instead of 3.
0: Maybe this will be the year that country finally breaks through. I mean, Ella is so hot right now. They're even playing her on the pop station down the hall.
1: That's great. More dish from the Jelly Roll divorce. People magazine reports that he and Bunny separated back on May 9th, ahead of his May 18th filing, which was after they supported their daughter Bailey at prom, and all those pictures of them in prom outfits were posted.
0: Ah, divorce. So hard on the kids. Been there, done that, got a couple of t-shirts, and that's about it.
1: All right. As the country plans for the 4th of July and our nation's birthday, country music will be included. Thanks to Chris Stapleton at America 250 for America's Block Party. That will be happening at the LA Memorial Coliseum on July 4th. Kenny Chesney fans need to plan a visit to Music City this summer. The Country Music Hall of Fame and Museum announced details about a new Kenny exhibit, Living and Fast Forward, opening July 23rd. It'll feature the old rocking chair that inspired his hit Old Blue Chair and a life-size replica of Marley, the blue Marlin that is his tour mascot. Kenny's exhibit will be open until June 2027.
0: Did you ever watch the Larry Sanders Show back in the day?
1: Oh my goodness, yes, but man, it's been a minute.
0: Hank, the announcer, played the Ed McMahon role, had a line, "Hey now!" And Kenny's record label is called Hey Now Records. I gotta ask him if that's where they got it from.
1: And finally, if you need a room for your wigs, take a look at the Dolly Parton California compound that she's got up for sale. It's got 3 structures, and it's just under $2 million. One with a wig room, and another one with a windmill.
0: I'm good on the wigs. Maybe I'm going to look into the windmill. I don't know.
1: I'm Jackie Lucky, back tomorrow with more news and dish from Nashville for KF Country.
0: All right, thanks a lot, Jackie. 7:49, he's 11 to get there by 8 o'clock. We'll update you on the top story, which is all of the shootings overnight that have led to a home in Independence. What a weird story, but we're pulling together a lot of information on that, and we'll bring it to you coming up here at 8 o'clock. Meanwhile, I'm not sure we hit 600,000 visitors to Kansas City, which is what we were told would happen. But the people who are here seem to really love it. And the things that you take for granted as an American, folks from poorer countries, they're kind of blown away by it.

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0: City's best country variety. Just past 8 o'clock, we'll call that 8:01. We're up to 76 degrees on our way to 95 today. Sunny and very breezy. And then we have that chance for really strong afternoon thunderstorms. So keep an eye on the sky and your ear on the radio. Jim Daniels and Dan Holliday will update you because the storms we're expecting after 3 o'clock this afternoon. Clear skies tonight, then 67. Increasing clouds tomorrow up to 80. Friday will be a sunny day in 87, and we welcome back more showers and thunderstorms for the weekend, more on Sunday than on Saturday at this point. 86 on Saturday, 85 on Sunday. 76 now in KF country. Boy, you talk about a complex story. Channel 5 has been all over this, and I've crafted this off of what they've reported, so kudos to KCTV 5 for putting all this together. But police investigating a series of reported shootings that have left four people wounded last night along I-70 and I-670. They also believe these shootings are related to the car crash that became a homicide at Truman and Bennington. Police said they also found victims at I-670 in Wyoming, I-70 in the Paseo, I-70 in Prospect, Truman Road, and Hardesty. In each case, victims told officers they were driving eastbound when one or more shots were fired into their vehicles. All four of those victims were taken to a hospital for treatment, three adults, one teenager. The teen said to be stable, two of the adults expected to recover. Another of those adults' condition is said to be life-threatening. Through the investigation, detectives identified a subject of interest in all five cases and located that person a short time later at a home in Independence. As of right now, the standoff there continues. And last night, that was the scene of an overnight house fire. So a lot of stuff going on with this. We'll keep you updated as we know more. And again, thank you to KCTV 5 for all of their reporting on a very wild night with a lot of gunfire in Kansas City. A Missouri man facing charges in connection with the alleged terror plot against Sunday night's UFC event at the White House. 32-year-old Daniel Eskridge of Kidder, Missouri, faces federal charges of conspiracy to commit murder. The FBI says Eskridge and others were planning to use explosive-laden drones and snipers at the UFC Freedom 250 event. Five people have been taken into custody so far in connection with that alleged plot. Then there's this. The Royals continue digging a deep hole. They lost again to the Nationals 6-4 in D.C. They've lost six of their last seven to drop 16 games under 500. The Nats are going to go for the three-game sweep before the Royals limp home to take on the Cardinals. Three games Thursday, Friday, and Sunday. They're skipping Saturday. Must be a World Cup thing, Steve.
1: Yeah, probably so. We're a sponsor this time by Mission Plumbing, Heating, and Cooling. We're still doing pretty well here. We had a couple of problems early on. They cleared that accident westbound I-70 at Blue Ridge Boulevard. If you heard me talking about that, it was down to one lane initially. That's still a little bit slow, but really improving there, coming past Lee Summit Road and Nolan Road. Still some heavy stuff coming out of the triangle onto westbound 435, kind of the usual there, but we did have a stalled vehicle near 103rd that jammed it up even more. Don't really have any problems working right now. It is getting hot. 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
1: That is John Party. 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We got the white flag out for the final lap of the Hump Day show. Father's Day is 4 days away, and Tim McGraw is going to brag on his girls. That's coming up at about 840, and then we turn it over to another dad on this radio station, and that would be Ed Walker for the Midday Show. So we still have a lot to do today, but we're going to talk now about assumptions. Sometimes when you assume something, it's not exactly what you think it is, right? Check this out.
2: On my way to an adoption event, and I was at a stoplight, kind of in a good mood. Windows are down. The weather's a little less oppressive today. I see someone putting balloons on a mailbox. And so, I don't know, in an effort to be friendly, I said, "Hey, whatever you're celebrating, I hope it goes well today." They were black and gold balloons. And the person's like, "It's a funeral." Funerals can be fun. Have a good one.
1: I meant to hit this button. They're both the same color on this board, but maybe laughter works. And who knows? I mean, black and gold, and they might have been celebrating a Mizzou football game or basketball game or something like that. You know, black and gold, the colors of Mizzou. So I was going to go a different direction in this, and my friend Brandon sent me something that I think is funnier. So when you people come up with something funnier, I'll gladly scratch what I was going to do and play what you sent me. So we talk about assumptions. Don't always assume anything. And this is called the Assumption Song.

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1: On top of spaghetti, I'm covered with cheese. 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

0: That is Jody Messina. She's come out with new music. Who knows? You might be hearing that soon. You hear all of the classic Jody that you love on KFKF. We play both kinds of country, the country you know and the new stuff when it's good enough. A lot of that from Tim McGraw. Tim's a guy who's going to be celebrating Father's Day with his three girls. How about that? He'll talk about how he's tried to raise his girls to be good people. We all try to do that. There's some success and some maybe not so great success. Not going to mention any names like mine, so we'll just move right along here and get to the last traffic report. Steve's got that for you in the Sky Cruiser.
1: 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Trouble out here on the west side now, right at the end of the ramp from northbound K7 to eastbound K10. Northbound K7 going to eastbound K10 can't, as this ramp is blocked with a crash right at the end of it, and it's an activity close enough to K10 that it's really slowing you there. And eastbound K10 backing up to about Cedar Creek Parkway. Still a little heavy stuff east, or rather westbound 435 from Holmes on over to State Line from, well, usual heavy traffic and some earlier trouble, but everything else looking good. You know, you don't have to put off fixing plumbing problems in your home anymore. 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Steve Parker in the Security Bank of Kansas City Sky Cruiser on 94.1 KFKF.

0: Kansas City's best country variety, 94.1 KFKF. That is hard to love. Mr. Lee Bryce, 842, 18 to get there by 9 o'clock. We're 4 days out from Father's Day, and I'm happy to report that my wife picked up on the very large Hy-Vee hint that I threw, that my Father's Day dinner will consist of steak, baked potato, Dale-approved salad, and we know what that means, and bread for Father's Day. So there you go. All the ingredients there at Hy-Vee. Or maybe you want to take Dad out to breakfast. They're doing morning meal deals all summer long. 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They've got rise and dine deals every day, like the Good Start. 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And that is I love eating at the Hy-Vee Market Grill. They really take care of us. Biscuits and gravy, just $5. You people who are visiting from other countries will think you've died and gone to heaven. Your day will get a lot brighter when you start it at the Hy-Vee Market Grill. I don't know if Tim's daughters are going to take him out to breakfast, brunch on Father's Day, but I do know this. Those girls raised by Tim and Faith are very well behaved.
1: We were talking to Gracie last night, and she had her friend at her house, and she'd met her friend's parents, and she called her parents yes, ma'am, and no, ma'am, and yes, sir, and no, sir, and her friend told her, oh, my parents don't like that. That's too Southern. And Gracie says, look, I can feel my mom yelling at me from across the country if I don't say yes, ma'am, or no, ma'am, and yes, sir, or no, sir. She was laughing about that. That's something to us, that's where we grew up, is shows respect, and it's nice to see our kids still do that. So we are really, I mean, knock on wood, we are so lucky. We got three daughters, and they're all just really super special, good kids.
0: I don't know, maybe they'll take you to brunch.
2: This Sunday, take Dad out for Father's Day brunch.
3: There's no such thing as Father's Day brunch.
2: Aw, come on, Dad. What do you say?
3: I say we did this 5 weeks ago for Mother's Day, and it cost me an arm and a leg.
2: But Father's Day brunch is just for you.
3: No, brunch is for lazy people who can't wake up early enough for breakfast.
2: Father's Day brunch offers the perfect variety of food and drink.
3: Yeah, right. Like fruity croissants and mimosas.
2: No, just the two things dads love, steak and beer.
3: All right, I'm sold. In the car, everybody. I'm driving.
2: Father's Day brunch, the perfect way to spend Dad's special day.
3: I gotta unbutton my pants. I'm busted at the seams. Now I got room for 12ths.
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0: Have a fantastic day. Ed Walker's coming in next. Next chance to win that Kansas lottery package, which includes Tim McGraw over in St. Louis. Coming up at 12:15 with the Mind Bender on KFKF.

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1: Hey, ever this is Tim McGraw.
0: If this was any more like a party,
2: what's up, everybody? It's Low Cash.
0: You have to have
3: that's because
0: snacks.
3: 84.1 KFKF.
0: A lot of people
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the city's best country variety, 94.1 KFK. Good morning, it's Ed Walker, and I'm firmly convinced Morgan Wallen, all he does is eat, sleep, and then probably lives in the studio the way he cranks out music. It's like, come on, man. Here he is, another new one. It's Morgan Wallen. This is Don't We.

Kansas City's best country variety, 94.1 KFKF. That goes Thompson Square. 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
20: Strong wind continues across Kansas City here this morning. Some gusts as high as 40 miles per hour. Now by later on this afternoon, some storms form. Any that do may be severe with a high 95. It'll be clearing tonight behind a frontal boundary. Our low 66. Tomorrow's high 81. I'm meteorologist Dan Holliday in the DM Injury Law Weather Center.
21: Thanks a lot, Dan. Overland Park, you're at 82. 82 in Kearney as well. Belton's at 81. And that's where we're at here in Westport. 94.1 KFKF, 81 degrees. Tim McGraw will be here August 21st, Morton Amphitheater. Of course, he's going to be playing St. Louis. You want to win your tickets to get you qualified to win those tickets. Win the lottery tickets from about 12:15 for the Kansas Lottery. I get you qualified to see him. St. Louis Zoo, a whole bunch of other goodies coming up around 12:15 with the Mind Bender. It's a real good man, Tim McGraw's in KF Country.

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It was Dylan Scott on 94.1 KFKF. Alan Jackson's final concert, you know about it right now. It's called Last Call, One More for the Road. The finale set for June 27th, Nissan Stadium in Nashville. Lots of people paying homage to Mr. Jackson. This man is one of them. He'll be there performing. Luke Bryan. This rain is a good thing. 94.1. This is...

0: Kansas City's best country variety continues next on 94.1 KFKF.
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0: Tucker Wetmore on 94.1 KFKF. Today is Global Garbage Man Day. I'm hoping if I say that, that the guy who picks up my garbage on Thursdays will actually leave my can in front of my house. Thank you.
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5: Kansas City weather.
6: Strong wind continues across Kansas City here this morning. Some gust as high as 40 miles per hour. Now, noon, we could see some storms form. Any that do may be severe with a high 95. It'll be clearing tonight behind a frontal boundary. Our low 66. Tomorrow's high 81. I'm meteorologist Dan Holliday in the DM Injury Law Weather Center.
7: Thanks a lot, Dan. 86 now in Lenexa. Oak Grove, you're at 83. 85 in Bonner Springs. And here in Westport at 94.1 KFKF, it is 84 degrees. Corey Kent. 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

0: City's best country variety, 94.1 KFK. It's Kenny Chesney. Today is National Eat Your Vegetables Day, unless you know you're a former president of the United States. You're not do whatever you want.
1: I do not like broccoli, and I haven't liked it since I was a little kid, and my mother made me eat it, and I'm president of the United States, and I'm not going to eat any more broccoli.
0: There you go. 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
1: 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I am Chris Jansen. 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

Kansas City's best country variety, 94.1 KFK. It goes Riley Green. Riley Green recently announced as the 2026 Songwriter Artist of the Year from the Nashville Songwriter Awards. So congratulations to him. He joins Vince Gill and Paul Williams, who already were announced. If you want to go to it, it's September 22nd, Nashville's Ryman Auditorium. Tickets going on sale July 17th for that. It's Clacker's Better Man in KF Country.

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2: Hey, girl. Oh, now. You know you got everybody looking.

Kelly Currington on 94.1 KFKF. Ella Langley adopted a puppy over the weekend in Florida. The puppy's name is Joan, and it came from the Big Dog Ranch Rescue. Zuri has two puppies at home named Crew and Bee, so the puppy gets to join that. Welcome, Joan. Here's Ella Langley.

Kansas City's best country variety, 94.1 KFK. It was Alan Jackson. Let's play the Mindbender coming up here about 12:15-ish. $30 in Kansas Lottery Cash Wild Family Instant Scratch tickets up for grabs. A great grand prize I'll tell you about. Today's question to do with what you might do to relax.

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0: 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Kansas City
1: weather. A wind advisory continues in effect until 1 o'clock here this afternoon. Strong winds may gust up to 40 miles per hour. Our high temperature 95, the heat index feeling like 100. Some may be severe. Clear overnight till low 66. A few showers during the day tomorrow and 81. I'm meteorologist Dan Holliday in the DM Injury Law Weather Center.
2: 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Warm it up nicely this morning. Chris Jansen, just me and a beer in the hot weather. We're good to go.
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said he saw it all real clear. 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

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Mind Bender coming up here about 12:15-ish. 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Among other things, go see Tim McGraw at Hollywood Casino in St. Louis. Mind Bender, thinking about 12:15-ish. Today's question has to do with what you might do to relax.

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Kansas City's best country variety, 94.1 KFKF. It's Morgan Wallen, Santa My Boots. Happy lunchtime, Ted Walker. We're going to play the Mind Bender coming up next. Got $30 in Kansas Lottery Cash Wild Family Instant Scratch tickets, getting you qualified for a bunch of other goodies. Today's question has to do with what you might do to relax. Make it as easy as possible, of course. Right now, Kenny Chesney, time to carry on at KF Country.

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3: All right, Cinder, here we go. We'll start with call number 10 at 816-394-9400. Got some goodies up for grabs. $30 in Kansas Lottery Cash Wild Family Instant Scratch Ticket. You win that, and you'll be qualified for that very cool grand prize. It's a trip to St. Louis, a visit to the world-famous St. Louis Zoo. Very cool. And then tickets, of course, to see Tim McGraw September 17th at Hollywood Casino in St. Louis. And another $100 in Kansas Lottery tickets on top of that, all right? Very simple. All you got to do is win, right? Don't forget, if you've won anything in the last 30 days, you got to go ahead and sit this one out. So here we go with your mind bender question for today. 30

30% of people do this to relax. What is it? 30% of people do this to relax. What is it? Here's your clues. Clue number one, it has nothing to do with meditation. Clue number two, it has liquid. Here's your second clue. Clue number three, it's not a glass of wine or any kind of alcohol. And your Ed Walker bonus clue, it may involve bubbles. 30% of people do this to relax. What is it? Nothing to do with meditation, liquid, not a glass of wine or any kind of alcohol. And your Ed Walker bonus clue may involve bubbles. Those are your clues. 816-394-9400. Colin Tim, we'll start with you. Good luck. 30% of people do this to relax. What is it? Good luck. It's Jody Messina now in KF Country.

0: 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Here's another KFKF winner.
1: Well, hi there, it's KFKF. You're on caller number 10. Who's this?
2: This is Andy.
1: All right, Andy, 30% of people do this to relax. What is it?
2: I'm going to say take a bubble bath.
1: Or take a warm bath. Yeah, very nice. Very nice. Good job. Yep. There you go. You got it, man. You got $30 in Kansas Lottery Cash Wild Family Instant Scratch tickets. Now you're qualified for that big old grand prize. Good job.
2: Fantastic. Thank you.
1: You're all very welcome there, Andy. I'm not a bath person at all. I'm a shower person, but it's like Saturday morning. The shower's running for 45, 50 minutes. I'm just like, are you okay in here? I'm like, yeah, I don't have to go anywhere. I'm just taking a nice, long, hot shower. It's Chris Young.

Chris Young on 94.1 KFKF. Head out to Legends Field, cheer on the Kansas City Monarchs. 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They got Golfer Night this Saturday, June 20th. 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You can join the golf-themed parade. 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Play your autographs and fireworks, too. It's a whole lot of fun. And in fact, it's a hole-in-one night of fun with the Kansas City Monarchs at Legends Field. Here's Zach Todd. Well,

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6: Kansas City.
7: A wind advisory continues in effect until 1 o'clock here this afternoon. Strong winds may gust up to 40 miles per hour. 95, the heat index feeling like 1. Some may be severe. Clear overnight till 066. A few showers during the day tomorrow and 81. I'm meteorologist Dan Holliday in the DM Injury Law Weather Center.
8: All right, thanks a lot, Dan. Olathe, you're looking at 89. Gladstone, 87. 87 in my backyard in Lansing. And here in the heart of Westport at 94.1 KFKF, it is 88 degrees. That's what I love about Sundays. Craig Morgan, gonna list them off here in KF Country.

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Kansas City's best country variety, 94.1 KFKF. Reaching into our summer freedom bag there for Old Dominion, and I was on a boat that day. If you're Luke Bryan, how do you, got a new album? How do you do it? Well, if you're Luke, you go to Nashville, you go to Bridgestone Arena, and you have a big old show on September 24th. Luke Bryan and Friends is the name of the show. Going to go on sale this Friday. He sold out the Bridgestone last six times there. Good luck to him. Here's Country Song Came On in KF Country. Another

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the city's best country variety, 94.1 KFKF. John Party going to be in the area. 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Here's Party. She's got a

Dylan Scott on Kansas City's best country variety, 94.1 KFKF, and what he'll never have. Good afternoon, Ted Walker. You know, this morning, Dale, very busy. Morning show, very, very busy. He's running around like a chicken with his head cut off, and I'll tell you what. He gets out of here sometimes, and he's like, oh, I forgot to do this, forgot to do that. So this morning, he's like, oh, I forgot. I said, what'd you forget? I forgot to play my favorite song. He's like, well, you're the boss. You can do whatever you want. He says, how about you play for me? Yeah, see, that came back to bite me. So, so Dale Carter's favorite song, apparently, was from the dark days of the 90s. That's what I'm going to call it, before country music really kind of killed it in the 90s. This is number one on this date in 1992. I'm going to play it because my boss is telling me to play it. But other than that, I'm really... Just want this next 3 minutes to go by so we can move on. It's Billy Ray Cyrus and KF Country.

0: Kansas City's best country variety, 94.1 KFKF. Number one on this day in 1992, and apparently one of Dale Carter's favorite songs. Billy Ray Cyrus and Achy Breaky Heart. And remember, anytime somebody asks, can it get any worse, just remember that song. Right now. I'm just saying. All right, maybe it's not that bad. Yes, I was singing along, too. Whatever. That's coming. Joe Nichols, it's Give Me That Girl in KF Country.
1: Hang up that red dress. Let down your hair.

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28: Hot and humid today, still breezy from time to time with a high in the mid-90s. We could see a few thunderstorms develop here late. Storm would be severe. It'll be clearing this evening, our low 66. Few showers may pop up during the day Thursday with a high 81, 87 on Friday. I'm meteorologist Dan Holliday in the DM Injury Law Weather Center.
29: 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Shawnee, you're at 89, 90 in Lee's Summit, and 89 here in the heart of West Fort at 94.1 KFKF. I'm saying it's Jordan Davis in K of Country.

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Because, you know, we're just not playing enough Ella Langley or Morgan Wallen. 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

And I love playing Kansas City's best country variety at 94.1 KFKF. Hi, I'm Jim Daniels with Josh Ross and Hate How You Look.

Flint Black Killing Time on 94.1 KFKF, Kansas City's best country variety. I'm Jim Daniels. Pretty exciting time for Lionel Messi and World Cup fans last night here in KC. Tied a World Cup record with 3 goals. They'll remember days like these. It's Luke Combs on KFKF.

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25: Kansas City weather.
26: Hot and humid today, still breezy from time to time with a high in the mid-90s. We could see a few thunderstorms develop here late today, and any that do form would be severe. It'll be clearing this evening, our low 66. Few showers may pop up during the day Thursday with a high 81, 87 on Friday. I'm meteorologist Ann Holliday in the DM Injury Law Weather Center.
27: We've got 89 degrees in Kansas City, and as Father's Day is approaching, we'll hear from a number of country stars talking about their fathers or what it means to them to be a father. Well, coming up before 3 o'clock, we'll hear from Luke Bryan. He doesn't give his kids advice as often as they give him advice. And what do they say to him? I think you'll like it. First, here's Riley Green on KFKF.

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0: 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It's Cody Johnson on KFKF.

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24: weather. A severe thunderstorm watch continues in effect here through this evening. Any storm may contain some large hail and damaging winds. They'll quickly move on off to the east of us, then clear, breezy overnight, low 66. A few sprinkles early during the day tomorrow, then our high 81, 87 on Friday. I'm meteorologist Ann Holliday in the DM Injury Law Weather Center.
25: We've got a few things popping up on the radar. Most of it looks like it's east of 35. Doesn't mean we couldn't get it here in the metro, though. We've got 90 degrees with Dierks Bentley on KF.

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94.1 KFKF. We've got 90 degrees. The heat index, 98 degrees. And summer doesn't even get here until Sunday. 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

0: 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Steve.
1: 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We're looking pretty good here. Do have a stall westbound I-70 at Prospect. Just come out of the Benton Curve. The left lane is blocked there. Otherwise, just usual heavy stuff. Eastbound I-70 out past the sports complex. Southbound at 49 down to 155th Street. Don't have any accidents that'll slow you down. Taco Bell's new jalapeno citrus salsa. 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

0: One-man band, it's Old Dominion on 94.1 KFKF. Jim Daniels here, Father's Day Sunday. Got a dad here who wants to vent about a pet peeve.
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0: 94.1 KFKF, Jim Daniels here. Father's Day, Sunday. Chris Jansen wants his kids to know one thing.
1: The way I look at it is all my four kids are special to me. I want them to all know that they're equally loved.

Kansas City's best country variety is on 94.1 KFKF. Hey, this coming Saturday, the KC Monarchs out at Legends Field, they've got something special going on geared towards golf fans. How about a closest to the pin competition, among other things? It's with the Monarchs Saturday. Here's Zach Brown Band at KFKF.

0: Zach Brown Band, Whatever It Is, on Kansas City's Best Country Variety, 94.1 KFKF. Jim Daniels here, encouraging you to stick around for another edition of Year in Your Ear coming up in just minutes. Happens weekdays at 4:30. Got a chance for you to score $30 in Kansas Lottery instant scratch tickets straight ahead. We've got a little bit of rain falling across some areas of the metro. It's not all widespread. Is that affecting traffic? Steve Parker knows the answer to that question. The Security Bank of Kansas City, KFKF Sky Cruiser. Steve?
1: Yeah, could be, Jim. Response by Charlie's Car Wash. Looking at a wreck here, though, on the Kansas side that's in the sunshine. Northbound I-35, right at the exit to Antioch. Maybe a little shower moved through there, but the sun's shining on this right now. It's kind of in that wedge, if you will, between the exit ramp and the interstate. So basically, right shoulder of the interstate, northbound I-35, right at the Antioch exit. Again, that is on the Kansas side, if I did not say that. Westbound I-70 at Prospect, still had a stalled vehicle in the left lane there. Yeah, we've had some pop-up showers really pop up and kind of pour on us here in some areas. Before the road trip photos, there's road trip prep. At Charlie's Car Wash, they get your car road trip ready in just a few minutes. They fight the bugs. They protect your car from all that highway grime. Road trip ready starts at Charlie's Car Wash. Steve Parker in the Security Bank of Kansas City Sky Cruiser on 94.1 KFKF.
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6: weather. The severe thunderstorm watch continues in effect here through this evening. Any storm may contain some large hail and damaging winds. They'll quickly move on off to the east of us, then clear easy overnight, Terlo 66. A few sprinkles early during the day tomorrow, then our high 81, 87 on Friday. I'm meteorologist Ann Holliday in the DM Injury Law Weather Center.
7: We've got 92 degrees in Westport, and just about 15, 20 minutes ago, I took a look out the window. Cars were driving by with their windshield wipers on. Now, the pavement is already dry.

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0: $30 in Kansas Lottery Cash Wild Family Instant Scratch tickets. That's what's up for grabs with this edition of Year in Your Ear. That qualifies you for the grand prize, $100 in scratchers, and a trip to St. Louis to check out the zoo and Tim McGraw on September 17th at Hollywood Casino. I'll share some facts from a particular year, play three number one songs from the same year. When the third number one song begins, that's when I start looking for caller number 10 to tell me the year in your ear. This is the year that Apple officially launched the iPad and the photo sharing app Instagram. The top grossing movie?
5: What are you going to do with these toys? Should we donate them to Sunnyside?
6: Mom, no one's going to want those old toys.
0: Toy Story 3. Here at home, we saw the completion and opening of the Christopher S. Bond Bridge, which replaced the aging Paseo Bridge as a major Missouri River crossing. And the Kansas Clean Indoor Act was signed into law.
7: Smoke, smoke, smoke that cigarette.
0: Which meant no more smoking in most indoor public places. In country music, Reba McEntire, she was enjoying another run to number one with the first of three number ones for this edition of Year in Your Ear. It's Consider Me Gone on KFKF.

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1: Easton Corbin with your second of three number ones for this round of Year in Your Ear on 94.1 KFKF. And as I get set to start the third number one song, it's going to be compliments of Brad Paisley. Well, this is your invitation, 816-394-9400. Dial it up. Beginning with caller number 10, I'm looking for the Year in Your Ear. And to make someone the winner of $30 in Kansas Lottery Cashwild Family Instant Scratch Tickets and get you in the running for $100 in those. That's the grand prize. And tickets to see Tim McGraw September 17th at Hollywood Casino. Ready to go? Ready to play? I'm looking for caller number 10. Tell me the year in your ear. Here's Brad Paisley, Anything Like Me in KF Country.

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1: That would be correct. Now, that wasn't that long ago, just 16 years ago. What were you doing in 2010?
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1: Well, hey, man, you got $30 in Kansas Lottery instant scratcher tickets, talking about the Cash Wild Family instant scratch tickets. I hope that leads to even more winning for you.
2: Yes, sir.
1: And who knows? You could also get the $100 in those scratchers. That's part of the grand prize. And tickets to go see Tim McGraw September 17th at Hollywood Casino. 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
8: 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Steve?
9: All right, Jim, sponsored by America 250, still working the wreck Kansas side, northbound I-35 right at the exit to Antioch. It's on the right shoulder, but still pretty slow going back to about 75th Street. Really stacking up now eastbound I-70 out past the stadiums. Usual heavy stuff has kind of grown today. The backup has all the way to the Jackson Curve and pretty slow going northbound I-35 out of downtown across the Bond Bridge. This July 4th, celebrate at America's Block Party, a can't-miss concert at the L.A. 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

94.1 KFKF, just a couple minutes away from sounding the 5 o'clock whistle. 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

the National Weather Service in Pleasant Hill has issued a tornado warning for southeastern Cass County, western Henry County, northeastern Bates County until 5:45 p.m. At 5:04 p.m., a severe thunderstorm capable of producing a tornado was located near Garden City, moving east at 30 miles per hour. Expected hazards include tornado. This is a radar-indicated threat. The following impacts are expected. Flying debris will be dangerous to those caught without shelter. Mobile homes will be damaged or destroyed. Damage to roofs, windows, and vehicles will occur. Tree damage is likely. Locations impacted include Clinton, Garden City, Urich, Deepwater, Creighton, Hardwell, and Ladue. Take cover now. Move to a basement or an interior room on the lowest floor of a sturdy building. Avoid windows. If you are outdoors, in a mobile home, or in a vehicle, move to the closest substantial shelter and protect yourself from flying debris. Repeating, a tornado warning has been issued until 5:45 p.m. for the following counties in Missouri, Bates,

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My name is Jim Daniels. Tucker Wetmore says that he needs a brunette. Does he know the difference between needs and wants? 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

0: It's the Redheaded Stranger on the 5 o'clock whistle at 94.1 KFKF, Kansas City's best country variety with Whiskey River. It's Willie Nelson. Jim Daniels here. 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Steve?
1: All right, thanks, Jim. 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Still wrapping up this crash northbound I-35 at Antioch, right at the exit ramp there. It's on the right shoulder, but still pretty slow going. Then we had two accidents, well, I think one technically in the backup. Northbound I-35 at 67th Street, they've cleared that one. I think that other one was on that exit that takes you from northbound I-35 up to 75th Street there through the tunnel, so not technically on I-35. Now northbound 435, just coming out of the K-10 interchange, a crash on the right shoulder there. Also had one southbound I-40. Down around 150 Highway. Looks like they cleared that one, but of course it's still slow. This July 4th, celebrate at America's Block Party, a can't-miss concert at LA's Memorial Coliseum, hosted by America 250. 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
0: Here's the good news. The severe thunderstorm watch that was in effect until 10 this evening for the KC Metro has been lifted. In fact, looking at the radar, portions of the area earlier this afternoon did receive some stormy and/or rainy weather. It is way east and south of us now. Looks like it's making way for a mostly clear evening and overnight with a low of 67. Now tomorrow, most of us will have mostly sunny skies and a high near 80. But there is a slight chance for some sprinkles, before 2 in the afternoon, and Maybe some showers between 2 and 4 is what the National Weather Service has, but it's literally just going to be a rogue pop-up here or there. Definitely nothing widespread, at least that's the way it looks right now. It is warm. We've got 93 degrees. I want to pass this along to you. Compliments of our friends at Country Stampede. Word is that for Thursday and Friday night, shows are just about sold out. So if you've been sitting on the fence, this would be a good time to act, especially if you want to catch this guy. It's Zach Topp, south of Sanity, on 94.1 KFKF.

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18: All right, thanks, Jim. 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That accident's still working at last check. North Valley 35 at Antioch, been there all afternoon on the right shoulder. Triggered a backup where we had another accident near 67th. That's clear. The backup's pretty much gone. Still a little slow past a stalled eastbound 435 past Holmes and a stalled car in the left lane, northbound 169, a little bit north of the Buck O'Neill Bridge by the downtown airport. For all the things you have to do in places you need to be, let Uber take you there. 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

This is it. Scotty McCreary on 94.1 KFKF. My name is Jim Daniels. Scotty on his way to Country Stampede. He's going to be there Friday, June 26th. From what I've heard, tickets are few and far between now. Here's Luke Combs, Be By You.

Key on KFKF. Well, the World Cup teams for Argentina and England both staying in hotels down in the Plaza area. Not hard to find them either, because there's no shortage of fans hanging around outside. Here's Morgan Wallen, just in case, in KFKF.

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12: Kansas City weather.
13: We've got a pretty nice evening and overnight ahead for us. Mostly clear sky, overnight low of 67. Tomorrow, most of us will enjoy mostly sunny skies with a high of 80. Around 2 o'clock in the afternoon, a chance of sprinkles, maybe a shower kicks in, but definitely nothing widespread. So nothing to worry about as far as that goes. Definitely don't go canceling any outdoor plans. If you do see anything, it should be over with fairly quickly. Hey, coming up July 4th in Gardner, a big celebration, including Josh Ross. It's a free concert. And we've got a way for you to win meet and greet passes on the contest page at kfkf.com.

Jelly Roll says, God, I need a favor. Well, he recently said the exact same thing to a divorce lawyer. That came out of the blue for most of his fans. Here's Jake Owen, Barefoot Blue Jean Knight on KFKF.

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15: 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Born in 2007 near Barcelona, Lamine Yamal is already one of soccer's most exciting young talents. Despite his age, he's earned praise for his creativity, his confidence, and ability to change games. With dazzling footwork and a fearless style of play, Yamal is emerging as one of the faces of soccer's next generation.

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1: KFKF welcomes soccer fans from around the globe to KC. We're partnering with Mothers Against Drunk Driving to remind you, while you're celebrating, to drink responsibly. 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

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Well, it's time for me, Jim Daniels, to get gone and make way for Erika Jay. She's up at 7 o'clock. Have a wonderful night. Here's Justin Moore, KFKF.

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